0: Arrobantro.
1: Jack, is this thing on? Yo, we're gonna make some fucking noise!

Neto León en @FM. Any other shit I'm on it, so call it what you wanna call it. I'm a alcoholic. Fuck a gin and tonic. Any other shit I'm on it, so call it what you wanna call it. I